0: 48, 49, 50.
1: What you doing?
0: Oh, hey, Watson. Just getting jacked up for the summer with my pull-up routine. Ooh.
1: No, Buzz. We get jacked up because electric rates often go up during the hot summer months.
0: 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When we're needed most? Weird flex.
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I don't mind. 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
0: Mona Lisa.

No, man, Badlina Culture Club. Do you really want to hurt me? Onto another thing. When Paris, Deutsche Vita. Viel Spaß!

I still remember the piano playing the same old melodies. The late night crowd was wild and loud, but then a shot outside the bar.

0: Sim.
1: If you buy it, we'll play it on your top 20 countdown with Ted and Felix. Number 6.